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Oh, I'd love to climb to mountain, reach the highest peak. But it doesn't thrill me half as much as dancing cheek to cheek. Oh, I'd love to go out fishing in a river or a creek. But I don't enjoy it half as much as dancing cheek to cheek.

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But I wanna know for sure. So come on and hold me tight. You move me.

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So highway diamonds with nobody on it. I saw a black branch with blood that kept dripping.